more, more, my love. When you're away, there is no day, and I know that nights are lonely.

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Don Williams.

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0: 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Look like she done had a party up in here too. You wait till I see this woman when she get home. That glass over there got a little cigar in it or something. I don't even smoke no cigars. Serving caviar. Oh, you meeting on caviar? What's wrong with this woman? Oh, he passed it. Let me run me some water right now. Yeah, now, you wait till I see this woman when she get home. 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There's a pot. Let me scrape this pot out. Oh, it's pitiful. 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Getting all this stuff under my fingernail. Run some more water in here. Yeah, now I can wash these glasses. I'm wash them up first. Right, this one, but yeah, that's pretty clean now, though. 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It makes me so mad, I don't know what to do. 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Like old red chili or something, all that got dried up on these pots.
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I'm learning about love. 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

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Look at all these glasses laying all up on the sink. Look like she even had a party up in here, too. You wait till I see this woman when she get home. That glass over there got a little cigar in it or something. I don't even smoke no cigars. Serving caviar. 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What's wrong with this woman? Oh, he passed it. Let me run me some water right now. You wait till I see this one when she get home. Pots and pans all stacked up here. There's a pot. Let me scrape this pot out of here. Well, it's pitiful. I don't know why this woman come in here having a party and I'm at work. Getting all this stuff under my fingernail. Run some more water in here. Yeah, now I can wash these glasses. I'll wash them up first. Well, this woman. Yeah, glasses are pretty clean now, though. I got all this. I got to work on these pots a little bit more. It makes me so mad I don't know what to do. Thought I was a husband instead of maid. Like old red chili or something. All that got dried up on these pots. Don't never fix me nothing that's good food. You wait till that woman get home. I'm scraping all these pots and stuff.

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